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9: Your Kix Country weather, a few clouds and a slight chance of a shower or thunderstorm for the overnight hours will drop into the upper 50s. We will have high pressure over the area Saturday, really warm daytime highs again, close to 100, mix of sunshine and clouds, and maybe a shower, but rain chances are very low. Gusty wind and clear skies and about 60 on Saturday night. We're in the mid-90s and sunny on Sunday. For Kix Country, I'm meteorologist Steve Hamilton.
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0: Father's Day, ladies and gentlemen. 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Then the first of the month comes around, he finds out again, right to the penny.
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2: Your Kicks Country weather, a few clouds and a slight chance of a shower or thunderstorm for the overnight hours will drop into the upper 50s. We will have high pressure over the area Saturday, really warm daytime highs again, close to 100, mix of sunshine and clouds, and maybe a shower, but rain chances are very low. Gusty wind and clear skies and about 60 on Saturday night. We're in the mid-80s and sunny on Sunday. For Kicks Country, I'm meteorologist Steve.
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2: Your Kix Country weather, a few clouds and a slight chance of a shower or thunderstorm for the overnight hours will drop into the upper 50s. We will have high pressure over the area Saturday, really warm daytime highs again, close to 100. Mix of sunshine and clouds and maybe a shower, but rain chances are very low. Gusty wind and clear skies and about 60 on Saturday night. We're in the mid-90s and sunny on Sunday. For Kix Country, I'm meteorologist Steve Hamilton.
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2: Red, red, red, red, red, red, red, red, red, red, red, red, red, red, red, red, red, red, red, red, red, red, red, red, red, red, red, red, red, red, red, red, red, red, red, red, red, red, red, 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
2: Your Kix Country weather, a few clouds and a slight chance of a shower or thunderstorm for the overnight hours will drop into the upper 50s. We will have high pressure over the area Saturday, really warm daytime highs again, close to 100. Mix of sunshine and clouds and maybe a shower, but rain chances are very low. Gusty wind and clear skies and about 60 on Saturday night. We're in the mid-90s and sunny on Sunday. For Kix Country, I'm meteorologist Steve Hamilton.
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5: Your Kix Country weather, a few clouds and a slight chance of a shower or thunderstorm for the overnight hours will drop into the upper 50s. We will have high pressure over the area Saturday, really warm daytime highs again, close to 100, mix of sunshine and clouds, and maybe a shower, but rain chances are very low. Gusty wind and clear skies and about 60 on Saturday night. We're in the mid-90s and sunny on Sunday. For Kix Country, I'm meteorologist Steve Hamilton.
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0: High pressure over the area Saturday. Really warm daytime highs again, close to 100. Mix of sunshine and clouds and maybe a shower, but rain chances are very low. Gusty wind and clear skies and about 60 on Saturday night. We're in the mid-90s and sunny on Sunday. For Kix Country, I'm meteorologist Steve Hamilton.
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2: Your Kix Country weather, a few clouds and a slight chance of a shower or thunderstorm for the overnight hours. We'll drop into the upper 50s. We will have

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1: He's a ranch hand in a pinch, man. 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She did him dirty, took him to the club.

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5: Your weather forecast from Kicks Country, pretty hot today. We're headed for the upper 90s, maybe 100, and it will be a little bit windy, gusts around 10 to 15 miles an hour, some cloud cover with a low pressure system crossing just off to our south, a very slight chance of a shower or thunderstorm, but basically we'll be getting a mix of sunshine and clouds. Little windy overnight, clearing up, our low near 60, sunny and mid-90s on Sunday. For Kicks Country, I'm meteorologist Steve Hamilton.
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3: Your weather forecast from Kix Country, pretty hot today. We're headed for the upper 90s, maybe 100, and it will be a little bit windy. Gusts around 10 to 15 miles an hour. Some cloud cover with a low-pressure system crossing just off to our south. A very slight chance of a shower or thunderstorm, but basically we'll be getting a mix of sunshine and clouds. Little windy overnight, clearing up, our low near 60, sunny and mid-90s on Sunday. For Kix Country, I'm meteorologist Steve Hamilton.
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0: Very slight chance of a shower or thunderstorm, but basically we'll be getting a mix of sunshine and clouds. Little windy overnight, clearing up, our low near 60, sunny and mid-90s on Sunday. For Kix Country, I'm meteorologist Steve Hamilton.
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11: Your weather from Kix Country, things look pretty good for the weekend. A very slim chance of a shower or thunderstorm this afternoon. Low pressure is crossing southern Colorado. Mix of sunshine and clouds and pretty hot today. We'll be close to the 100-degree mark and a little bit breezy. Pretty windy for the overnight hours. It'll be clear, our low dropping to 60. We have high pressure over the area on Sunday. That'll give us a lot of sunshine and our high in the mid-90s. For Kix Country, I'm meteorologist Steve Hamilton.
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0: Here's Kix Country meteorologist Steve Hamilton with the latest Pueblo area forecast.
4: Your weather from Kix Country, things look pretty good for the weekend. A very slim chance of shower or thunderstorm this afternoon. Low pressure is crossing southern Colorado. Mix of sunshine and clouds, and pretty hot today. We'll be close to the

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1: Your weather from Kix Country. Things look pretty good for the weekend. A very slim chance of shower or thunderstorm this afternoon. Low pressure is crossing southern Colorado. Mix of sunshine and clouds and pretty hot today. We'll be close to the 100-degree mark and a little bit breezy. Pretty windy for the overnight hours. It'll be clear, our low dropping to 60. We have high pressure over the area on Sunday. That'll give us a lot of sunshine and our high in the mid-90s. For Kix Country, I'm meteorologist Steve Hamilton.
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3: Your weather from Kicks Country. Things look pretty good for the weekend. A very slim chance of a shower or thunderstorm this afternoon. Low pressure is crossing southern Colorado. Mix of sunshine and clouds and pretty hot today. We'll be close to the 100-degree mark and a little bit breezy. Pretty windy for the overnight hours. It'll be clear, our low dropping to 60. We have high pressure over the area on Sunday. That'll give us a lot of sunshine and our high in the mid-90s. For Kicks Country, I'm meteorologist Steve Hamilton.
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1: Your weather from Kix Country. Things look pretty good for the weekend. A very slim chance of a shower or thunderstorm this afternoon. Low pressure is crossing Southern Colorado. Mix of sunshine and clouds and pretty hot today. We'll be close to the 100-degree mark and a little bit breezy. Pretty windy for the overnight hours. It'll be clear, our low dropping to 60. We have high pressure over the area on Sunday. That'll give us a lot of sunshine and our high in the mid-90s. For Kix Country, I'm meteorologist Steve Hamilton.
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1: Your Kix Country weather forecast, a very slim chance of a shower or thunderstorm for the rest of today. Temperature staying hot for a little while, upper 90s to about 100. Overnight, little bit gusty, clear skies though, and down to 60. We get a pretty nice Sunday. Just watch out for that heat. We'll be in the mid-90s and lots of sunshine. Next cold front arrives on Monday. It'll cool us off quite a bit with a few showers. For Kix Country, I'm meteorologist Steve Hamilton.
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6: Your weather from Kix Country. Things look pretty good for the weekend. A very slim chance of a shower or thunderstorm this afternoon. Low pressure is crossing southern Colorado. Mix of sunshine and clouds and pretty hot today. We'll be close to the 100-degree mark and a little bit breezy. Pretty windy for the overnight hours. It'll be clear, our low dropping to 60. We have high pressure over the area on Sunday. That'll give us a lot of sunshine and our high in the mid-90s. For Kix Country, I'm meteorologist Steve Hamilton.
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3: Your weather from Kix Country. Things look pretty good for the weekend. A very slim chance of a shower or thunderstorm this afternoon. Low pressure is crossing southern Colorado. Mix of sunshine and clouds and pretty hot today. We'll be close to the 100-degree mark and a little bit breezy. Pretty windy for the overnight hours. It'll be clear, our low dropping to 60. We have high pressure over the area on Sunday. That'll give us a lot of sunshine and our high in the mid-90s. For Kix Country, I'm meteorologist Steve Hamilton.
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1: Here's your weather forecast from Kix Country. Things look pretty good for the rest of our weekend. It will stay hot, though. We do have cooler temperatures on the way by Monday and maybe a little bit of rain. For now, clear overnight. 60 on the low. Wind will be gusty around 30 miles an hour. For Sunday, we're getting sunshine back and pretty warm, mid-90s on the high. Then we could see a few showers on Sunday night, scattered afternoon thunderstorms on Monday, and a little cooler, upper 80s. For Kix Country, I'm meteorologist Steve Hamilton.
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